0: 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We've got a busy set. We're going to be clear available. Command terminated.
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0: MMR and a medical, 203 Washington Street, 203 Washington Street in Leslie, across of Armstrong Street and Woodward Street. MMR, MMR and a medical, 203 Washington Street, 203 Washington Street in Leslie, across of Armstrong and Woodward Street. 79-year-old male. Says he's possibly having a heart attack, has some chest pain. He is conscious of breathing. 2036.
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I'm responding to Kroger, 2495 Cedar Street, 2495 Cedar Street, across from Delhi Commerce in Cedar Park Drive. Delhi Medics, responding Kroger, 2495 Cedar Street, 2495 Cedar Street, across from Delhi Commerce and Cedar Park Drive. 68-year-old male, and some leg pain, conscious of breathing, 2044.

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0: 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But me and Joe's on scene. 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
0: 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Nothing visible from the exterior. Engine 46 will be investigating.
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0: on Indigo Fire, MMR on Indigo Fire, responding at 4011 Crane Road, 4011 Crane Road, across from Kennyville and Bellevue for medical. MMR on Indigo Fire, MMR on Indigo Fire, responding on medical at 4011 Crane Road, 4011 Crane Road, across from Kennyville and Bellevue Road, 64-year-old male, not feeling well, he's got some vomiting and diarrhea, catch the breathing, 2147.
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0: MMR, MMR, responding 5-4 Pine Drive East to Eureka Township, across Mason Boulevard. MMR, responding on a medical, 5-4 Pine Drive East, across Mason Boulevard, 44-year-old male, chest pain, shortness of breath, consciousness.
1: Four zero, it'll be in route.
0: 23-22.

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Medic 92, respond, Divine Life Assisted Living, 5905 Edson Street, 5905 Edson, cross of Colby and Lake Lansing for a fall. For Meridian Township, Medic 92, respond, Divine Life Assisted Living, 5905 Edson Street, 5905 Edson Street, cross of Colby and Lake Lansing. It's going to be for an 83-year-old male, conscious, breathing, fell.

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1: Medic 92, copy. I'll show you en route. Also, there is a hazard hit on this address saying that residents are 101 with PD. I'm not sure if that applies to medics as well, but we do have a couple en route. We'll leave it up to you if you want to make the scene or stage.
0: I think that will be all set. Thank you.
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For Bell High Medics, respond Great Lakes Christian Homes, 2050 Washington Road, 2050 Washington Road, Unit 1016, 1016, cross of Holt and Great Lakes Drive. That's going to be for a 74-year-old male. Fell out of his wheelchair, just needs help up, approximately 150, 170 pounds. So it's clear from 9-0-9.

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0: Heart MMR Ambulance, MMR, respond 3245 Wirt Road, 3245 Wirt Road, cross of North College and Allegan Township for a possible stroke. For MMR Ambulance, respond 3245 Wirt Road, 3245 Wirt Road, cross of College in Allegan Township for a 37-year-old male, conscious, breathing, having slurred speech, hard time remembering his age, heart is beating fast. Those are the history of panic attacks. So it's clear, midnight 29.
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0: 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We can take that call instead.
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Eastern East of Station 61. Station 61, respond to the Williamston Inn, 1133 East Grand River Avenue, 1133 East Grand River Avenue, to the office apartment across of Zimmer Road. Eastern East of Station 61, respond to the Williamston Inn, 1133 East Grand River Avenue, 1133 East Grand River Avenue, cross of Zimmer. It's going to be in the office area for a 56-year-old female. She's conscious, breathing, complaining of sharp chest pain. Sir's clear, midnight 52.

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0: MMR ambulance, MMR, respond to the McDonald's in Mason in front of this location at 730 North Cedar, 730 North Cedar, cross of Buell and Kearns. For MMR ambulance, respond to the McDonald's in Mason, 730 North Cedar, 730 North Cedar Street, cross of Buell and Kearns. It's going to be for a 22-year-old male, conscious, breathing, says he's having mental health issues and is requesting to go to the hospital. Center's clear, 135.
1: Preservation now.

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Glendale High Medic, Glendale High Medic's first line, Windmill Trailer Park, 1455 North Eifert Road, 1455 North Eifert Road, cross of Windmill and McHugh. Ardell High Medics respond, Windmill Trailer Park, 1455 North Eifert Road, 1455 North Eifert Road, cross of Windmill Boulevard and McHugh. It's going to be for 43-year-old female. She's conscious, breathing with difficulty, hives, possible allergic reaction or animal bite. Doesn't know exactly where she is, but she's plotting on Claremont between Rotterdam and Netherland Drive. So it's clear 255.

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0: We're at Winona Boulevard in Rotterdam. 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
0: 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Thanks for your assistance on locating this patient.
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0: Sir, MMR Ambulance, MMR, respond for a lift assist, 2405 Gale Road, 2405 Gale Road, cross of Barnes and Plain. Sir, MMR, respond, 2405 Gale Road, 2405 Gale Road in Aurelius Township, cross of Barnes and Plains Road. It's going to be for an 88-year-old female that fell, just needs help up, approximately 130 pounds. Sun is clear, 530.
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Medic 92, respond 2383 Emerald Forest Circle, 2383 Emerald Forest Circle, cross of Hidden Lake Drive. For Meridian Township Medic 92, Medic 92 responds 2383 Emerald Forest Circle, 2383 Emerald Forest Circle, cross of Hidden Lake Drive. It's going to be for a lift assist. 70-year-old female, weighs 95 pounds, fell and has been on the floor all night, but states she's not injured. So there's clear 532.

Plains Encounter Station 52. Station 52, respond to the Indigo, 1634 Lake Lansing Road, 1634 Lake Lansing Road, Apartments 45, cross of Chamberlain and Wood for medical. For Lansing Township Station 52, respond to the Indigo, 1634 Lake Lansing Road, 1634 Lake Lansing Road, Apartment 45, cross of Chamberlain and Wood Drive for an 80-year-old female. She's conscious, breathing with difficulty, and has a fever of 101. First prayer, 532.

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1: Go ahead.
0: Just wanted to give you an update. There are dogs in the house on Gale Road. The caller said they will probably bark. She said, unsure if it'll bite.
1: Okay, copy that.
0: I know, I thought the same thing. I'm like, that's not very confidence building, but we'll go from there.
1: Do you happen to know what kind of dogs they are?
0: She did not say, but let me look at call history and see if there's anything in there.

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1: Go ahead.
0: So there's a lengthy call in here from March with animal control, noting several dogs, three smaller ones and one black Cane Corso, along with a white Samoyed. It's unclear if those animals are still here or if they were voluntarily surrendered.

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1: Clear the Indigo and route to Sparrow Strand, sir.
0: 53. Sparrow Strand from 408. 408, go ahead. I think we might need some backup to enter. It's a very large dog, S-O-N-D, barking and growling. Okay. I will try to get PD out there.

Meridian Township Medic 91 responding 1778 Lenore Lane, 1778 Lenore Lane. Meridian Township Medic 91, 1778 Lenore Lane, 1778 Lenore Lane, cross with Taylor Court and Hodge, 66-year-old male, occasional chest pain, weakness, feeling faint, conscious breathing, from Meridian, New Tones, 555.

0: Alpha 408, Star Sir.
1: 408, go ahead.
0: Does PD have a catchable that's coming, or is animal control available? I've tried making friends a couple times with this big horse, and he or she is very not friendly.
1: I'm sending two officers. What did you want them to bring?
0: I was going to see if they had a catchable. It's like a wire that goes through a pole where you can secure an animal at distance without getting bit, or if animal control is available. Maybe, probably not this time of day, but...
1: A snare, yeah. I will ask them if they have a...

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1: And Kiva.
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Paramedic 92, engine to respond as well, 1673 Hazlet Road, 1673 Hazlet Road, apartment 337, 337, press of Benson and Bayonne. Responding an 81-year-old female, chest pain and difficulty breathing. Center's clear, 633.

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1: Straight clear returning.

Lansing Township, Station 51, responding mutually to Eaton County, 5303 Ivan Drive, 5305, check that 5303 Ivan Drive. Lansing Township, Station 51, these are going to be cancellation tones. Cancellation tones for 5303 Ivan Drive, 7 square.

4723 Richard, 4723 Richard, crossing Jefferson and Hamilton. Number to Ohio Town Medical, 4723 Richard, 4723 Richard, crossing Jefferson and Hamilton. It's a 74-year-old female, back pain. So she's unable to bend

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writing down Jet Medic 91, responding to Michigan Athletic Club, 2900 Hannah. 2900 Hannah Boulevard. I'm writing down Jet Medic 91, calling to the MAC, 2900 Hannah. 2900 Hannah Boulevard, cross of Hyde Parkway and Esoteric Way. Be a 75-year-old male who fell, is bleeding from his face, conscious, breathing. Be in the shower area. Use the physical therapy entrance door. Door Y is in yellow. Meridian, Newton 3908.

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Your patient is a 71-year-old male, currently in renal failure. He's got an infection going on, some back pain, and blood in his urine. Conscious breathing, Delhi tones are 924.

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Nissan Medics responding 5300 Zimmer, 5300 Zimmer Road, Station 61. For Nissan Medics, 5300 Zimmer, 5300 Zimmer Road in Williamstown Township, crossing Germany Road in East Hazlett for Station 61. 85-year-old male with an open wound on his buttocks states it is squirting blood. He's conscious breathing. NISA, you told him 935.

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Lansing Township, Station 51, respond mutually to Lansing, 505 Townsend, 505 Townsend Street, the Porter Apartments. Lansing Township, Station 51, mutually to Lansing, the Porter Apartments, 505 Townsend, 505 Townsend, apartment 511, 511. Crosses are West Lenawee, West Hillsdale. 60-year-old female. She fell last night and has a swollen foot and is bleeding. Conscious breathing, Station 51.

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Meridian Township, Medic 92 responding to American House, 1673 Hazlitt Road, room 246. From Meridian Township, Medic 92, 1673 Hazlitt Road, 1673 Hazlitt Road at American House, room 246. Crosses are Benson and Bayonne. We have an 80-year-old male who fell, conscious breathing, having neck and back pain. 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

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Or Dolly Fire, 1492 North Aurelius, 1492 North Aurelius Road at the Delhi Charter Maintenance Building. 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

0: 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Hurry Valley Medics, 4462 Davlin, 4462 Davlin Drive, apartment 3, across the Greyfriars, North Aurelius. I have a 57-year-old female who's not conscious. 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Swollen eyes, broken nose, not sure how it occurred. I die. It sounds like they're going to be 1033.
1: We're in
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0: Morning, Township. Not anyone responding to Planet Fitness in the mall, 1982 West Grand River. Meridian Township, Medic 91, responding to Planet Fitness, 1982 West Grand River, 1982 West Grand River in the Meridian Mall. 52-year-old female passing out in the locker room, has low blood sugar. Medic 91, Tom 1055.
1: 211, sir.
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0: Marion Township, Medic 93, responding 2383 Emerald Forest Circle, 2383 Emerald Forest Circle. Meridian Township Medic 93, 2383 Emerald Forest Circle, 2383 Emerald Forest Circle across the East Hidden Lake Drive. 70-year-old female, unable to walk on her own, conscious breathing. Medic 93, Combs 1056.
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0: 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From Meridian Township on a Fourth Medical, 4780 Okemos, 4780 Okemos Road, cross up Kent Street and West Grand River. 78-year-old female, elevated heart rate, and she's conscious breathing. From Meridian, tones 1107.
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2: 211, sir.
0: 211, go ahead.
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0: an ambulance responding to a unknown medical alarm, 201 School Street, 201 School Street at the Commons. Renaissance Medics responding to the Commons, 201 School Street, 201 School Street, cross of South Putnam and Jackson. 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
1: 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Sorry, go again. Your radio broke up. 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
0: Sorry about that. Which East Lansing Medic, where are we getting?
1: Medic 12.
0: Clear on that.
1: Medic 50, guys, en route. 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
1: 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Be able to point toward the 4780 Oak Cliffs Road.
2: Yeah, we'll head that way.
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0: It appears as if I didn't clear the hospital. We're clear. We're back home.
1: You're forgiven. Should I clear back home?

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0: Pomeranian Township. Subject stuck in an elevator, 4125 Okemos, 4125 Okemos Road. Pomeranian Township, on an elevator that's stuck, 4125 Okemos, 4125 Okemos Road at First Light Home Care, across the Kanawha and Sauer Boulevard. Three subjects stuck in the elevator on the second floor, saying it's a lift-style elevator, not a traditional. Meridian Tones at 1156.
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Lansing Township, Station 51, Station 51, responding Mutual Aid, 1809 Park Avenue, 1809 Park Avenue, processor George Street in Goodrich in the City of Lansing. Got a 78-year-old male who's fallen, requesting a medic for evaluation. Unknown injuries at this time.

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0: 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Again, from Radio Medic 92, Medic 92 responding, 5895 Marsh Road, 5895 Marsh Road, apartment number 225, crosses Lake Drive, Lake Court. Got a 87-year-old female, unable to walk, feeling very weak. She's awake and breathing.
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MMR and a medical MMR and a medical 1025 East Ash, 1025 East Ash Street, car number 114 at Green Acres, crosses Temple and West Dansville. Again, for MMR and a medical, MMR and a medical, Green Acres, 1025 East Ash, 1025 East Ash Street, part number 114, Tidia Mason, crosses Temple Street in West Dansville. Called in by staff, got an 88-year-old female, not conscious, is breathing, unresponsive. It's going to be the first building when you pull in the parking lot.

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0: Lamarna Medical, and Lamarna Medical, 3120 Willoughby, 3120 Willoughby Road, crossing Hagedorn and 127. Good for Lamarna Medical, and Lamarna Medical, 3120 Willoughby Road, 3120 Willoughby Road, crosses Hagedorn and 127. An 85-year-old female fell off the back deck in the backyard. She is awake and breathing at this time.
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Meridian Medic 91, Medic 91, respond to Medical Golden, Meet 1 of Panera Bread, 2080 West Green River, 2080 West Green River, crosses Marsh and Okemos. Thinking from Meridian Medic 91, going to Panera Bread, 2080 West Green River, 2080 West Green River, crosses Marsh and Okemos. Got a 16-year-old female staff member here, pale. Feels like she's going to pass out, possible sugar issue. She's awake in Brittany.

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0: 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If you're able to copy, they do have an engine en route. 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
0: Copy that. Showing just east of Williams, just west of Waverly there. So an 89-year-old female fell. I'm bleeding, but it is under control at this time. Again, engine is en route.

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0: Delhi Mason fire on a structure fire. Great Lakes Christian Home at 2050 Washington, 2050 Washington, number 2005, cross a hole in Great Lakes. Stand by a second tone. Great Delhi and Mason on a structure fire in Okachu, Windsor and LFD. Cooney Great Lakes Christian Home at 2050 Washington, 2050 Washington. Cross of Holton Great Lakes. And it's going to be smoke inside. Everybody is evacuating at this time.
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3: 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We get a mutual aid ambulance into that location as well.

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1: MMR Bravo 413 will be en route. 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
0: Okay. 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
2: On scene, at a large single-story senior living facility. Nothing visible from the Alpha Delta sides. I'll be out investigating. 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I'll have Washington come in.
0: Okay. Your mutual aid ambulance is coming from MMR. They got a Bravo unit only. You want me to start another ALS?
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0: 91.
4: Fire ground.
0: 1046, okay.
3: We're headed to McLaren.
0: 13-4. MMR has a basic rig en route. Do you want another mutual aid ALS started?
2: Dispatch from Washington Command. 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
0: Go ahead.
2: I guess fire is out. I'm making my way to it. It is smoky in there, and they have one resident that won't leave. We will need ALS ambulance to respond here. I'll advise on mutual aid units here shortly.
0: Okay. 491.

0: 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We're on scene. We're going to be on the Alpha side with car 21. We're clear the fire's out. We're going to be bringing some positive pressure ventilation as well as a water can and some tools.
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4: You can cancel all mutual aid companies, including the ambulance. We have the resident out. 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We'll evaluate him.
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4: If you are parked, you can come to Alpha side. We're going to be apartment 2005.
0: Yeah, we're going to the Charlie side. We'll be out here in just a second.
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0: Dispatch 9, engine 21. I've been cleared by command. Going back to Kemp County, Maine.
1: Yeah, engine 21.

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1: Score 91.
0: Yeah, I apologize. I never called us at McLaren. Our mileage was 5.3. We are now clear, McLaren.
1: I've got you out and clear with mileage 5.3.

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1: 214, what?
0: We're going to be en route to 2050 Washington for medical related to the fire.
1: Alright, guys, you're out, okay.

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1: That'll be clear the scene.
0: Sure, do okay.
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1: This is dispatch. You're looking for dispatch?
0: Yep, this is Washington Rogue Command. If you could, we're still on scene here. If you could tone Delhi Station 21 for non-emergent response to our location to transport two staff members.
1: Okay, I've got Medic 214 that's en route that way. They should be pulling up right now.
0: Need a second ambulance for this location as well.
1: Okay, clear enough. Thank you. 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And for Delhi, the second patient, Great Lakes Christians, 2050 Washington, 2050 Washington Road, crosses Holt, Great Lakes Drive, requested by Great Lakes Command there for a second patient, use fire ground 1.

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1: 211.
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1: I believe it was not an emergency. I'll double check. Last unit, repeat. It's dispatch for Washington Command. The medic 211 wants to know if you need them priority for that second patient.
0: Nope, non-priority, please.
1: Clear.
0: Ten four, we'll switch over to third ground, Ron.

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1: Go ahead.
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0: 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Thank you.

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0: 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Going to have an engine in route for you guys. 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Got a vehicle here, parked car here, rolled over, got one confirmed in the vehicle, still trying to get further at this time. I think that's you, one good.
1: Dispatch from Washington Command.
0: Command, go ahead.
1: Command will be terminated. All units clear and available. Medic 214 is transporting to McLaren.
0: Captain, that's show going clear. Returning. Fire round 1. 214 is transporting McLaren.
2: Medic 51.
0: Go ahead, sir.
2: Clear McLaren.
0: That's clear.
1: Dispatch 211. We're in route. Let's switch over to Metro.
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0: To be honest, we have one car outside. No minor damage. All that's good. Go ahead, make this. Federal command.
1: Clearance, establishing command, one vehicle on its side, 1438.

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1: Go ahead.
0: Engine's gonna crawl out the back door here, fly the hatch. 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Keep us in the medic and coming, please.
1: Okay, clearing that. 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
0: Engine 42, copy, standing down.
2: Battalion 43, clear on that. I'll be clear and available returning to me.

0: 10-6, are you coming by the crew?
1: 211's at Miller and Wise.
0: Copy that. We got a 68-year-old male. He's taking time for a little complaint of face pain. No obvious injuries at all. Due to inventory out the rig, so we'll begin the vitals on your arrival.
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1: Female that's sick, unable to tell symptoms.
0: On a 56-year-old female, sick. There's a language barrier here, trying to get further at this time. She is awake and breathing. Also information for Battalion 91.
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0: MMR, Onondaga Fire, MMR Ambulance, Onondaga Fire, at a request of PD to start Old Plank Road and Olds Road, Old Plank and Olds Road in Onondaga Township for a subject to fall off his bike. Again for MMR and Onondaga Fire, MMR Ambulance, Onondaga Fire, at the request of PD, they are en route. Old Plank Road and Olds Road, Old Plank and Olds Road in Onondaga Township. Got a 68-year-old male, highly intoxicated, fell off his bike in the roadway and is now just laying there. Again, PD is en route and they requested ambulance to start.
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1: 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We'll check Old Plank out south of the Hunt.
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1: Copy that. UTL from Onondaga to Hunt Road.
2: 1210 to Onondaga units. We found him down here on Tompkins Road. Come south.
0: 64 is clear on that.

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1: We're right around the corner. 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
0: Okay. 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
1: Copy that.

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1: Go ahead.
0: We're currently on Hunt Road. Are you guys east or west on Olds?
1: We're actually on Tompkins Road, just south of Old Plain.
0: Copy that.

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Tamarack Apartments, 4400 West Holt, 4400 West Holt Road, apartment number 109, crosses Maple Street and Elm Street. In for Delhiana Medical Alarm, 4400 West Holt Road, 4400 West Holt Road, apartment number 109 at Tamarack Apartments, crosses are Maple and Elm Street. Respond a 91-year-old female, medical alarm, no contact made.

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Meridian Medic 91 going to the Metal Lodge, 2015 Northwind, 2815 Northwind Drive, apartment number 303, crosses the Grand River. Again, from Meridian Medic 91 going to the Metal Lodge, 2815 Northwind, 2815 Northwind Drive, apartment number 303, crosses Grand River. Got a 65-year-old female, previous abdominal surgery, her incision opened up, she's awake and breathing.

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Medic 92 responding to Meta Lodge, 2015 Northwind, 2815 Northwind. Apartment number 104, A is an Adam. Crosses Grand River. Again, from Meridian, Medic 92. Medic 92, this will be a second medical at Meta Lodge, 2015 Northwind, 2815 Northwind Drive. Apartment number 104, A is an Adam. Crosses Grand River. Got a 70-year-old male, altered mental status.

Jose Santa Medical, say Samuel Santa Medical, 31, check that, 3315 O'Brien, 3315 O'Brien Road, Stockbridge Township, crosses Perman and Chapman. Again, for St. Ambulance, St. Ambulance on the medical, 3315 O'Brien, 3315 O'Brien Road, Stockbridge Township, crosses Parman and Chapman. Got a 75-year-old female, diabetic, not feeling well, vomiting now. She's awake and breathing.

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0: MMR and a medical, MMR and a medical, East Oak Residence Home. It's an AFC home at 231 East Oak Street, 231 East Oak Street, City of Mason, across the South Barnes and South Rogers. Looking for MMR and a MMR responding to AFC home, 231 East Oak Street, 231 East Oak Street, City of Mason, across the South Barnes and South Rogers. Got a 76-year-old male, just returned from the hospital, unable to walk by himself, very dizzy. He's awake and breathing.
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Medic 93, Medic 93, Emory's flying on a medical. This is going to be a third medical here, 2815 Northwind, 2815 Northwind, at the Metal Lodge, apartment number 403, bed number 1, crosses Grand River. An 81-year-old male, difficulty in breathing, stand by for second tones. Again, for Medic 93, Medic 93, Metal Lodge, 2815 Northwind, 2815 Northwind, apartment number 403, bed 1, crosses Grand River. Transfer from Patriot Ambulance, 81-year-old male, difficulty breathing, he's alert and conscious.

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1: 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You can stand down, 91's going to take them to the road. They just cleared Sparrow.
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0: If Medic 91 just cleared Sparrow, I'm going to have 93 handle that from the township.
1: All right, Medic 93. 93's clear on that. You can show us around.
2: Okay. 91 cleared back to traffic.

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At Memorial Medical, and Memorial Medical, we're going to be responding 2333 Hagedorn, 2333 Hagedorn Road, Palatine Township, crosses Holt and Willoughby. Memorial Medical, and Memorial responding Medical, 2333 Hagedorn, 2333 Hagedorn Road, crosses Holt and Willoughby in Palatine Township. We're going to be responding on a 72-year-old male, has fallen today. He is now passed out twice. He is currently unconscious, is breathing.

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Got a 72-year-old male has fallen. He passed out twice today. He is currently unconscious, is breathing. It looks like I'm just getting an update here. He is currently waking up at this time.

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3: 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We'll respond to that call on Hagedorn.
1: Okay, Bravo 411, I'll show you your route. Do you still want a ALS review response?
3: Yes, please.
1: Okay. Center's up.

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0: Okay. MMR does have a base at Gregory and Ralph. That way, just so you're aware.

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2: 211.
0: Can you jump around fire ground one real quick?
2: Absolutely.
0: Quick question for you. I've got a caller from 4462 Davlin Drive. Sounds like you guys responded out there early this morning on a medical and may have left some equipment behind. Are you missing anything?
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Going to be at the basketball court inside. 14-year-old male, conscious and breathing, got an accidental elbow to the face. Center clear, 1813.

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1: Ambulance to respond on a medical 207 Mill Street, 207 Mill Street, apartment 17, cross of Mechanic Street and Price Drive. Say to ambulance, respond on a medical 207 Mill Street, 207 Mill Street, apartment 17, cross of Mechanic Street and Price Drive. 57-year-old female, constant breathing, lightheaded with chest pain. Center clear, 1820.

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0: respond on a medical, 1425 South Osborne Road, 1425 South Osborne Road, cross of South Meek and Carter. MMR to respond on a medical, 1425 South Osborne Road, 1425 South Osborne Road, cross of South Meek and Carter. Got a 60-year-old female, conscious and breathing, lightheaded with chest discomfort, center clear, 1825.
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0: 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MMR to respond on a medical, Safe Haven Assisted Living in Mason, 1850 Service Road, 1850 Service Road, cross of Rolf Road and Barnes Road. 88-year-old male, conscious and breathing, currently bleeding from the head, laceration, unknown how it occurred, Santa Clara, 1826.
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0: 6 ambulance respond on a medical, 12900 Territorial Road, Waterloo Township, 12900 Territorial Road, Waterloo Township, cross up Parks Road and Hinckley Road. 6 ambulance to respond on a medical, 12900 Territorial, 12900 Territorial Road, Waterloo Township, cross up Parks Road and Hinckley Road. 71-year-old male, constant breathing with abdominal pain, center clear 1907.
1: 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I'm getting North Territorial up in Linden Sullivan Township area. Can you confirm that with JCA, please?

0: 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Medic 92 to respond on a medical 2024 Blue Lake Drive, 2024 Blue Lock Drive, cross of Lemaire Lane. Medic 92 to respond, 2024 Blue Lock Drive, 2024 Blue Lock Drive, cross of Lemaire Lane. 83-year-old female, conscious and breathing with stomach pain, center clear, 1908.
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0: 207 C, this is going to be 12900 Territorial Road in Stockbridge.
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0: Should we have to spare with one patient, 0003?

0: Alpha, it's an MR Alpha 452.
1: Okay.
0: Arrived at McLaren.
1: Okay.

medics reporting fire PI accident in the river in Cornell. Meridian Medic 91, additional apparatus to respond. PI, Green River in Cornell, 30-year-old male not conscious after an accident. PD's on the way. Center's good.

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1: Battalion, negative on entrapment. You want a attack channel?
0: Or fire ground, excuse me. You're out of my mind.
1: All units responding. Fire ground 1. Fire ground 1.
2: Thank you, 91's en route. Going to fire ground 1.
0: Alright. Battalion's on fire ground 1.
2: On fire ground 1.
1: Alright, sounds like two patients, injuries appear to be critical per PD. Again, no entrapment, but two male patients, injuries believed to be critical.
0: I'm down square on that.
3: Dispatch, medic 93.
1: Three, go.
3: Burn route.
0: I'm dispatched from battalion.
1: Go ahead.
0: Is PD advised if there was any occupants of the, any other occupants of the vehicles or no?
1: All I got is two males, critical. I don't have any further information on any potential additional patients. I know they're going to be blocking westbound Grand River, but I'll keep you updated as I get it.
0: Appreciate it. Thank you.

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1: 91.
2: Yeah, we got, we're on scene. We got two vehicles off the roadway, pretty severe damage. We'll advise.
0: Okay.
1: Dispatch, Battalion 91.
0: Yeah.
1: Arrival on scene, you have two vehicles, heavy damage. Looks like one possibly still within the vehicle, one's outside. We do have a vehicle smoking. Why don't you go ahead and start? Let me just check. This will be Grand River Command.
0: Okay, so yeah, it was Command.

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1: Question.
0: Needs for a medic at this time.
1: Copy that. Tony needs for a third medic.
0: Engine 91, provide a driver to Medic 91. Have your engineer then go ahead and assess the other patient in the gray vehicle.
2: 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Engine 91's on scene. Engine 91 is providing a driver. Engine 91 is also assessing second
1: vehicle. Vernisa, mutual aid request in the Meridian for a third ambulance on a PI accident, Grand River in Cornell. Nice ambulance, mutual aid request in the Meridian. Maybe on the third ambulance request on a PI accident, Grand River and Cornell. Switch to 33 Fire Ground 1. 33 Fire Ground 1.
0: Mutual aid.
3: Okay. Two more medics.
1: All right. So you want five medics in total, just to clarify, because I just toned out a third.
0: Dispatch from command, that's affirmative. Star me five medics. Additional mutual aid medics.
1: Acknowledged.
0: Five medics here. I have two criticals, and I have three other patients from the other vehicle.
1: Acknowledged.

0: Bien et bonne année, bonne année.
1: Très clipin.
0: Shows an out.
1: Showing out. Break battalion.
2: Burn plan, go ahead.
1: Yeah, medic 65 coming from NISA. I got one from station 12, another from station 11.
2: I'm clear on that. Just be advised, we are now going to have a total of 6 patients on scene here. We'll be able to check and advise if I need a 7th medic here.
1: Okay, so that's a request for a 6th medic, and you'll advise on a 7th?
2: That's affirmative. We can hold off on the 7th right now. It might just be a refusal.
3: Battalion 91 from NISA 606.
1: We're approaching now from the west.
2: Copy that. Why don't you go ahead and park right behind the engine currently. I'm going to have you go to the furthest vehicle to the east. It's going to be the small gray car. You're going to be taking that male subject right there.
1: And potential for a 7th, but just need you to start that way. I'll keep you updated. Fire ground one.
2: Dispatch from command.
1: Go ahead.
2: Are you able to contact Sparrow for me advising that we are going to have at least 2 level 1 traumas coming into them from this?
1: Yes, yeah, stand by.
4: 5-2 is in route. Switching over to fire on 1.
1: Thank you, 5-2.

0: kinesomatic from Grand River Command.
1: Command, this is kinesomatic, go ahead.
0: Okay, upon your arrival, I'm going to have you at the other gray vehicle, which is close to the intersection here, the furthest to the west. You're going to be taking a teenage male subject out of that one.
1: Copy that, command. Gray vehicle to the west, teenage male patient.
2: Township Medical 5-2 is in route.
0: 5-2, traffic.

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1: 606, okay.
0: Sir, we have 3 ambulances. I've got a second one rolling that way, non-emergency. Are we going to be closer to Lansing Township?
1: Medic 5-2, what's your location?
2: Clipper and
1: Seidel. All right, Battalion 91, do you want me to have another one from Mesa continue in their place or have them both continue until we can assess on the 7th patient?
2: If we can start that 7th ambulance out of Mesa, I'd appreciate it.
1: Okay, 5-2, keep you coming, and 606, if you want to keep that additional Mesa ambulance coming as well with 65. Thank you, sir.
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1: Green River and just across the Park Lake, and 111 is right behind us.
0: Okay, copy that. Next driving unit on scene, I'm not sure if it's going to be an East or you. You're going to be taking a teenage female passenger with some difficulty in breathing.

0: 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We are on scene.
1: Okay, 64, why don't you just come around? I want you in front of Medic 65 here, and I'm going to have you actually take that female child here. Difficulty in breathing.
0: Clear enough.

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0: Okay, on your arrival, I'm going to have you turn slightly onto Cornell going north here. I'm going to have you assess the driver of this the Prius here.
1: Prius driver, got it. Green River Command for a medical autumn.
0: 411 go.
1: We're right behind Medic 12. Do you have a place for us?
0: Right now I'm going to have you pull in front of them upon your arrival. I have a passenger of the other gray vehicle further to the east here. I'm not sure if it's going to be a transport, but I'll need an assessment.
1: Copy. Passenger of the gray vehicle. Dispatch, you're both 111 on scene.
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1: 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We just passed Grand River and Hamilton. Approach.
0: 52 Medic, I think we are going to be good with what we got on scene now. I'm going to clear you guys.
1: Township Medic 5-2, surround that. We'll be sharing returning.
2: Medic 5-2, should be clear.

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0: We are clear and firing.